Northern Colorado's new country, K99. Good evening. My name is Matt Sparks. Thank you so much for letting us hang out with you tonight. Promise, we're not going to stay the night. We're going to go home before it's bedtime. Hey, stick around in the next 20 minutes.

That song take you back to the Greeley Stampede this summer? Definitely does for me. Northern Colorado's new country, K99. My name is Matt Sparks. 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

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I promise you that second shift will go a lot quicker if you do.

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1: I-25 is moving stall and accident-free through Northern Colorado. Not a bad drive on Highway 34 Eisenhower. City streets are in great shape for Greeley, Loveland, Fort Collins, and Windsor. But police are still directing traffic with an earlier delay at Kenner Road 6 and Weld Kenner Road 19. So use caution. 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
5: Good evening, Northern Colorado. We have a chance for a couple of severe storms this afternoon through this evening. Large hail, damaging winds on the cars. So get the cars in the garage if you can. Temps tonight will drop into the upper 50s. We'll be looking at partly cloudy skies after about 8, 9 p.m. And then the sunshine makes a comeback tomorrow. We'll be looking at highs in the lower 90s. And then temperatures continue to climb Friday and into the weekend. I'm Denver 7 meteorologist Danielle Grant.

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Northern Colorado's new country, K99. 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
1: 2026 marks the 35th anniversary of our Colorado Rockies. 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

and Chase Matthew. That was All My Exes, Northern Colorado's new country, K99. 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

Josh Ross, Hate How You Look on Taste of Country Nights. Speaking of how you look, I got a button-up shirt on tonight. Hopefully I don't sound any different, though. It's Evan Paul kicking off your second shift with Jelly Roll and Son of a Sinner on Taste of Country Nights. I never

0: Ella Langley, Morgan Wallen there with I Can't Love You Anymore, a Taste of Country Nights. Chase Matthew is the man. He sent us up here a duck, like one of the ones you put on a Jeep, but it's got like his face on it instead. Here he is with Darlin', a Taste of Country Nights.
1: Why is he

New country there from Zach Top. That one is called South of Sanity on Taste of Country Nights. 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So is your bank account, because that costs a lot of money nowadays to get them kids back to school. Man, I'm speaking from experience here. 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

0: $500 prepaid Visa gift card because I want to mail it to you. 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Hang on, I'm coming back with brand new country from Cody Johnson, and I also got a new one in there from Luke Combs. 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
2: And here's Heather with the weather.
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0: less men hard to love? The answer to that is like getting to the bottom of the answer of how many licks it takes to get to center of the Tootsie Pop. I don't think we're ever going to know. It's Evan Paul. Here's Cody Johnson's latest. It's called Horseback. It's on Taste of Country Nights.
1: He's a ranch hand in a pinch, man. 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

0: Shelton tonight. What do you require backstage at your shows nowadays?
1: I need Sprite Zero and vodka. 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I don't want Cheez-Its. 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No green M&Ms. Sprite Zero and vodka.

Shaboozy bringing the good news on Taste of Country Nights. It's Evan Paul. Here's a brand new track. It's from Zach John King. It's called Get to Drinking. Taste of Country Nights. Nice.

0: New country there from Zach John King. That one's called Get to Drinking on Taste of Country Nights with Evan Paul. It's time to go through some of the crazy fair food this year that's out at the Minnesota State Fair. They have pickle pie, chopped pickles, cream cheese, and ranch and hot sauce frosting. I think I would try that. The Florida State Fair's got Reese's Pieces Donut Burger. So it's a combo of Nutella donuts and a beef patty, cheese, bacon, chocolate, peanut butter, vanilla icing, and Reese's Pieces mini peanut butter cups. Oh my gosh. At the Ohio State Fair, they have root beer float cream puffs. At the State Fair of Texas, they have bacon jam caramel apple hard cider. Woo! I love going to the fairs and the fair food, but hey, nothing beats the old school deep fried Oreo cookie. Am I right? Maybe a deep fried stick of butter, but I can't do that. Hey, coming up next, we're going to kick things off with George Burge and Luke Bryan's Ride, Ride, Ride on Taste of Country Nights. Hang with me.
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Ella Langley, Be Her on Taste of Country Nights. How's it going? It's Evan Paul. I'm working the second shift right alongside of you. Let's get through it together, man. I got Luke Bryan coming up. Russell Dickerson is on the way. Here's Nate Smith on Taste of Country Nights. Now,

Imagine if this happened to you. Russell Dickerson posted a video of him covering Garth Brooks' call in Baton Rouge, and Garth Brooks commented talking about how much talent Russell Dickerson has and says, love you, pal, G. Here's happened to me. A taste of

Luke Bryan there. That one's country, and she knows it, on Taste of Country Nights. So my wife and I, our three-year-old, his name is Remy, and I had to share this with you. I'm so sorry. This is just the coolest thing, man. We got to tickling him yesterday. Listen to this.

0: If anybody right now that is listening to this is on the fence about having kids, so was I, but do it. It's the best thing ever. Hey, coming up next for you, Kane Brown's going to kick things off. Also, Jason Aldean on the way and Bailey Zimmerman. He's got a number one song that just hit top of the charts. I'll play it for you next on Taste of Country Nights.
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0: What If?
1: Kane Brown, What Ifs on Taste of Country Nights. Coming up next, Bailey Zimmerman's latest number one song, Chevy Silverado. That's going to play after Dustin Lynch on Taste of Country Nights. Buffy's

0: hanging out with Jason Aldean on Taste of Country Nights. If you don't know, one of Jason Aldean's houses in Tennessee is huge. Like, how'd y'all even decorate that?
1: Well, we had a decorator, a lady that we used who, she actually helped us do my tour bus. She's done a lot of different stuff for us over the years, and she's incredible. So we actually had her come in, and we'd meet with her like once every 2 weeks, and she would kind of lay different stuff out, and we would pick from things that she had kind of found. So it was more of that. I mean, that's a lot for somebody to take on to decorate, you know, that house from the ground up. So, but our decorator did great, and Britt worked with her a lot on it too. So it was, they both did a great

was a place to go. Load a truck up, hit the dirt road. Jump the barbed wire, spread the word. Light the bonfire and call the girls. King in the can and the Marlboro man. Jack and Jim were a few good men. Where you learn how to kiss and cuss and fight.

party favorite country song on Taste of Country Nights. Did you know that Riley Green has over 18 cars, but not like big trucks and Lamborghinis and things like that? He's got 18 old cars that he collects when he's on the road. He buys them on Facebook Marketplace. He said some of them don't run, though. Here's Riley with Think As You Drunk on Taste of Country Nights. Just

0: New country, that's Riley Green, Think As You Drunk, on Taste of Country Nights. It's Evan Paul. Let's get a look at what's trending in country music news at tasteofcountry.com. Did you know, we just kind of found this out, Ella Langley used to sing at a dentist office for the patients while they were getting their teeth worked on. That was what she did pre-fame. Her cousin worked at the dentist's office and would convince Ella to come in and sing for the patients while they were getting the drill or their teeth cleaned, and she gladly did it. That's why we love Ella, man. She has worked so hard to get where she's at. You can read more about this story at tasteofcountry.com.
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Morgan Wallen, and don't we on Taste of Country Nights. It's Evan Paul on the second shift. I just wanted to give you a little heads up and just a reminder to clock in. Sometimes people forget to clock in, and then you got to argue about your money. Coming up next, I got Stella Lefty with that viral track Boston after Billy Currington on Taste of Country Nights.

0: I'm here with Stella Lefty on Taste of Country Nights. Is there a lyric that you almost left out of the song Boston that we just played?
1: Everything that we kind of wrote that day, like, was what's still in the song. Like, there wasn't, like, so much back and forth about the lyrics. Like, when we wrote it, because I write basically everything with my best friend, Grace. She said the line about, like, saying what's up. Like, do you know, in the first verse, it's like something about
2: saying what's up.
1: Yes. Yeah. And I was like, I don't know, Grace, if this is a good line. I was like, I don't know if I want to say that in the song. Like, it feels so casual. She's like, it's either the best thing ever or it's the worst thing ever. And I don't really know, but like, we should. And I was like, you're right, honestly. So that's the line that almost didn't go in.
0: Just goes to show you how one lyric can change a whole song. All right, let's keep things going now with Coe Wetzel. It's called High Road on Taste of Country Nights. Rockin'.

0: New country from Jelly Roll. That one's called Hands Up, A Taste of Country Nights. How about this? 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

0: to get to know you, everything about you makes me want you, know what you're doing, baby, don't you?
1: Taste of Country Nights with Evan Paul. If you're on the fence about attending a wedding or not, just remember it's usually an open bar and free food. So there you go. Here is a wedding that you might not want to be at, or maybe you do just to see the drama. It's Water at a Wedding. This one's from Graylin James on Taste of Country Nights.
2: Well, I didn't want to show up, but our families go way back. So when you said your vows, that's exactly where I sat. Thank God for open bars, 'cause watching all

0: Cody Johnson is here with me on Taste of Country Nights. And I love that something you've never shied away from is talking about your faith.
1: I've tried very, very hard over the years to get closer to God, get closer to, you know, being a better man. But, you know, we've all got our problems, you know, and like I struggle daily just like everybody else with bad habits or anxiety or my own personal problems, you know. And I think that human, you know, these kids come up to my shows and I want to be just like you when I grow up. And I'm like, dude, I'm just as messed up as a lot of people. Like, you know, I'm human too. Don't look at the stage and think that guy's got something that nobody else does.

Thomas Rhett. After all the bars are closed, Thomas just shared a picture of his son, Brave. Boy, he's getting big. Check that out on the Taste of Country Facebook. It's Evan Paul. Here's Jacob Hackworth. And what took you so long?

0: New Country. That's Jacob Hackworth. And What Took You So Long on Taste of Country Nights. Saying a big happy birthday to the world's oldest person. She just turned 117. She lives in England, and her name is Ethel. Of course it is. She was born in 1909, and she's in the Guinness Book of World Records as the oldest living person and oldest living woman. Grandmother of three, great-grandmother of five. She used to be a nanny, ran a nursery when she was younger, and they had a private celebration for her. I wonder if they got her drunk. That would have been fun. 117 years old. Congratulations, Ethel. May you live another 117 more. Let's get to 234. You can do it, Ethel.
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Langley, Choose in Texas on Taste of Country Nights. I saw Drake was recently at an Ella Langley concert with Ernest singing at the top of their lungs. Speaking of singing at the top of your lungs, let's get it going with this one. Toby Keith, I Love This Bar.

0: 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That one's called Woman on Taste of Country Nights with Evan Paul.
1: Yes, I just wanted to say I hope Kane Brown's wife appreciates all the music that he writes for her, because my husband, bless his heart, he can barely write his name. If he wrote songs for me like that, man, I would just... I will be over the moon. So hopefully Kane Brown's wife appreciates the music he makes.

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1: Oh, my God. Okay, this sounds like you want to be Kane Brown's wife. I'm sure she appreciates it. What's happening here? Coming up next on Taste of Country Nights with Evan Paul, we'll kick things off with Shaboozy and Jelly Roll. Amen. Hang on for that. 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

0: taste of Country Nights with Evan Paul, one of the songwriters in Jason Aldean's camp. He's actually helped write some of Jason's biggest hits. His name's John Morgan. I got him here with me now. What advice did Jason Aldean give you as a mentor that really stuck with you?
1: The one thing I've really taken away from getting to work with him closely and having him really have a big hand in my stuff now, he's given me a lot of direction on, one big thing was when we were putting this album together, he was like, man, because I was, I'm putting this thing together. I'm like, I wanted to tell a story. I want to do this. And it still ended up being that. But he said, man, don't forget that you still need hits. You need hits. Don't forget that.

0: Ella Langley with Loving Life again on Taste of Country Nights. Hopefully you're not riding in the car right now with your mom or dad and it's just you. I think this could get a little weird. Sam Hunt, Body Like a Back Road, is on Taste of Country Nights.
1: Got a girl from

0: New Country, John Party. That was called Boots Off on Taste of Country Nights. It's Evan Paul. Let's get a look at what's trending in country music news at tasteofcountry.com. Did you know, we just kind of found this out, Ella Langley used to sing at a dentist office for the patients while they were getting their teeth worked on. That was what she did pre-fame. Her cousin worked at the dentist office and would convince Ella to come in and sing for the patients while they were getting the drill or their teeth cleaned, and she gladly did it. That's why we love Ella, man. She has worked so hard to get where she's at. You can read more about this story at tasteofcountry.com.
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Luke Combs, Be By You. 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This is your Taste of Country Night's top three countdown. In at number two tonight, Lauren Elena featuring Chase Matthew. Here is All My Exes on your Taste of Country Night's top three countdown.

the way to the top of the request sheet. Taylor Swift, I Knew It, I Knew You. Your number one song of the night here on your Taste of Country Nights Top 3 Countdown. This song right here from Jason Aldean was written by an artist that we played not too long ago here on the show, John Morgan. This one is If I Didn't Love You, a Carrie Underwood, Jason Aldean, Taste of Country Nights.

0: Mad Cock. That one's called Wannabe on Taste of Country Nights. Speaking of Wannabe, I'm going to play Honeybee from Blake Shelton coming up. Also, have you heard the new Coe Wetzel track featuring Ella Langley? Dude, if you haven't heard this, this is going to be the song of the fall right here. It's called Jaded, and I'll play it for you next. Keep it here on Taste of Country Nights, and thank you for listening.
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This one's from Co Wetzel featuring Ella Langley. Probably going to be the next number one song. 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
1: What was that song you played earlier? I think Ella Langley was on it. What was that song?
0: Yeah, I'm getting a lot of people calling about that, actually. It's Coe Wetzel and Ella Langley's Jaded. And I did get a lot of calls about that, so I think people are really loving that song. Now let's keep it going with Jelly Roll, Halfway to Hell on Taste of Country Nights. Yeah.

0: New country there from Flatland Cavalry. That one's called Never Coming Back on Taste of Country Nights. It's Evan Paul. I want to leave you with a good thing here. A surprising signs that you're actually pretty healthy from doctors around the country. Being able to put your socks on while standing up. If you can do that, you go get some fast food on the way home because you're healthy. It doesn't matter. If you can do that according to all these medical professionals, you're healthy. That sounds good to me. All my healthy listeners, thank you so much for checking out Taste of Country Nights. We are going to keep things going with Zach Topp, Chris Young, and Luke Combs. All three of them boys coming up next on Taste of Country Nights. Have a great night.
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5: Arapahoe Forest, Roosevelt Forest. 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

Lainey Wilson says that she is starting to slow down these days on purpose. Really, she's been watching birds, and she says that it's kind of relaxing to actually see that you don't always have to be in a hurry. It's Lainey Wilson. Phone, keys, wallet.

Have you ever said something and then immediately felt very, very old? There's certain words that'll reveal your age bracket. That's Matt Geiger with String By on the Third Shift. I'm Brett Allen. And if you've said it, you know the feeling. It's a sinking feeling when kids look at you like, holy cow, how old are you? You know, like when you say things like videotaping instead of recording. Or, you know, you say pound sign instead of hashtag. I've never used the word pocketbook. I've never said get your pocketbook. Normally it's purse. But if you ever use that word, slacks instead of pants, supper instead of dinner. My mom says supper all the time. Have you had supper yet? What are the words that you use all the time that make you feel very old? Let me know through our app. We'll get into some of them coming up next on the Third Shift. K99.

We're talking about words that make you automatically feel old or that, you know, reveal your age bracket. I got a message from Sheridan saying it's a stewardess. My mom calls them stewardesses instead of flight attendants. Yeah, that's a dated word, too. It's Dan and Shay. Here's Say

0: We know NoCo. Here's what's happening at K99.
1: Have you ever been to a restaurant that just sticks with you? Not necessarily because of the food, because of the ambiance and just the weirdness that goes along with it. As you already know, we have one

0: No-Co. Here's what's happening at K99.
1: Have you ever been to a restaurant that just sticks with you? Not necessarily because of the food, because of the ambiance and just the weirdness that goes along with it. As you already know, we have one of

We are flying through the night. Welcome to your Thursday morning. I'm Brett Allen with more in today's country. Coming up, Old Dominion is in there. Going to hear from Low Cash. This lady has played with both Jimmy Buffett and is now in Zac Brown Band. It's Caroline Jones. Here's your hit for me, honey, on the third shift.

0: 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Here's what's happening at K99.
1: I've said it before and I'll say it again forever. I was born in the wrong era. In 2026, high school students don't start class until after 9 o'clock. Man, I remember being in high school. I had to start a little after 7 o'clock. That means teens are getting 2 more hours of sleep. I wrote up all the information in a story with all the details.
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Anybody got a really good view of the partial lunar eclipse that's going on tonight? Earth's shadow covering about 96% of the moon. If you can get a good picture, we'd love to see it. Send it across on our app. Here's Lauren Elena on the third shift.

It's new after two on the third shift. It's six brand new songs in a row. Let's give you a double dose of Riley Green right here. From Riley Green by himself to Riley Green with Carly Pearce. Here's If I Don't Leave, I'm Gone on the third shift.

It's new after two, six brand new songs in a row. That's Cole Swindell's latest, Girl Dad. So who is Sherry Lee and what does she have to do with Shaboozy? We'll get to her and him coming up after Dylan Scott. Here's his latest, Dear Big City. I'm new after two on The Third Shift. Dear

0: new from Shaboozey. It's Cowgirl on the third shift. And Shaboozey getting a lot of buzz around his brand new album. It's called The Outlaw Sherry Lee and Other Western Tales. And it's being described as a predominantly storytelling country album, which is something that I've said before about what I miss about country music. So who is Sherry Lee? He actually explained to NPR who she is.
1: She's an unlikely hero, you know, a woman up against these formidably 10 to 11 hardened outlaws, and she is brave enough to stand on her legacy, and that's what that's what Coyote's point is about.
0: If you haven't gotten a chance to check out the album, check it out, and if you have, let me know what you think. I would love to know what you thought about Shaboozey's new one. You can let us know through our app.
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1: Loveland's historic register was created in 2002. As of this summer, there are 78 properties on that register. The latest coming from downtown on 7th Street, a cute little bungalow that dates back to 1919. The Rose Moon House, as in Charlie and Estelle Rose, who helped create a lot of things in Loveland. You can take a look at the house, find out exactly where it is, find out more about Charlie and Estelle Rose, and find out more about why the house was nominated to be on the Loveland Historic Register as it is now. 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

A big thanks to Matt, who sent in a picture through our app from the partial lunar eclipse tonight. They're saying that the Earth's shadow is covering about 96% of the moon. Check it out if you haven't gone outside yet.

We may have seen these on shelves already. Oreo brought out three new flavors this week, and now they're saying it's for a limited time, and you're supposed to vote on which one you like the best, and then that one's going to return next year. Three new flavors: Oreo banana pudding, Oreo deep fried, and Oreo chicken and waffles.

19 weeks now, that song has been number one on the Billboard Hot 100. Ella Langley, it's Choosing Texas. It's the third shift. I'm Brett Allen with Cole Good.

It's a pretty simple question, but people seem to be kind of divided about it. Should kids be allowed on social media? We'll get into that coming up after Luke Bryan. Here's Country and She Knows It on The Third Shift.

0: kids under the age of 16 be allowed on social media? People are divided about it, and I'll tell you why in just a second. That's Ashley Cook with Baby Blues on the third shift. I'm Brett Allen. According to a new survey, two-thirds of Americans believe that kids ages 15 and under should not be allowed on social media. That's according to new research. But more than half think it's still the parents' responsibility to protect their kids online. So they agree, a lot of them, that that kids should not be on social media, but think that it shouldn't be up to the government to tell them whether or not they can or can't. I kind of agree with that. What do you think? Let us know through our app. I always love to hear what you think about these kinds of things. Should kids under the age of 16 be allowed on social media? I think no. I think that the comparison is bad. I think that when kids are actually in social situations, they have a hard time socializing now because of social media. Let me know what you think on our app. Should kids under 15 be allowed on social media?
1: K99.

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0: 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Back

22% of people say this marks the end of summer for them. What is it? A large majority of people said when the kids have to go back to school. But no, the answer I was looking for tonight, the arrival of pumpkin spice flavors. See, I can't do that because they're coming out with them earlier and earlier every year. She won't

And for those of you that have been hanging out with me all night, guys, we are getting to quitting time pretty soon. I got more Today's Country coming up to get you there faster. Stella Lefty is on the way. Her song, Boston. We'll get to that. Here's Avery Anna. It's Blood Runs Thicker on the Third Show.

0: We've got Lainey Wilson coming up in just a little bit with John Mayer, a guy that she's been a fan of for a long time. She says that she had no idea what it would be like to work with him, but she was happy to see that he and she spoke a similar musical language. She said that he really encouraged her to try and chase a feeling rather than perfection. And she said, that's hard for me, but she does like the way that it feels. And she admits that it did feel pretty good to actually to slow down a little bit. She's been jam-packing her schedule, and she's been slowing down. She said she's been watching birds. She said there's something about getting still for long enough to notice the things that remind you that life isn't always supposed to be in a hurry. We'll get to Lainey coming up next with John Mayer on Phone, Keys, Wallet on the Third Chair.
1: K99.

Morgan Wallen still spending time at the top of the charts for that one, I'm the Problem. And this lady is right there with him, spending 19 weeks at the top of the Billboard Hot 100 for her song, Choosin' Texas. It's Ella Langley. Here's Love and Life Again.

0: No-Co. Here's what's happening at K99.
1: Most of us that live in Colorado think that it is one of the best states to live in. You have the mountains, you have wildlife, you have great hiking, great camping, and great fishing. But does the rest of America agree with us? You'd be shocked to find out that some don't think Colorado is a great state to live in. According to one survey, it doesn't even rank in the top 10 or top 20 states to live in. Where does it fall on the list? We've got the details available for you.
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must be right around the corner. They're saying that rising cocoa prices and inflation have driven Hershey to raise prices by 12%, with retailers adding further markups. It's going to be expensive for Halloween.

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Hotter than the red on the cattle brand, 'cause she's a gold digger with a quick trigger, a cast iron skillet swinging lid flipper.

0: and Jeff, good morning and happy. Wow, I'm choking on my spit this morning.
1: It's Thursday.
0: Happy Thursday. No, I just couldn't talk. Hope everyone out there is having a great day. Sadie, how are you this morning? Hope you can breathe.
1: You know what? I'm doing well. I'll pick up where you, when you start choking, I'm good.
0: Thanks. I'm glad to know my choking makes you good. Here's Luke Bryan. What?

0: and listen at 7:10 this morning for your chance to win tickets to see Wyoming take on Colorado State September 5th.
1: Yep, we're playing tag team trivia. And just know, we got your back on this.

0: Northern Colorado's new country, K99. Good morning and happy Thursday. It is Sadie and Jeff. And yesterday, to end the show, we shot a rapid fire question out that we always do to make you think throughout the day. And yesterday's was interesting because I don't know why you always involve money in your questions. It seems like
1: it's a materialistic issue.
0: So yesterday's question was, would you like $5 million or to go back to your 20s with the knowledge you have currently?
1: Yeah.
0: So here's my question for you before I answer this question. Can I place bets? Because obviously I know who wins certain sporting events. I'm assuming this is going back to my 20s, you know, like 15, 20 years ago.
1: Sure.
0: Or is this me just going back to my 20s in general? Like today, I just poof, I'm 20 years old today.
1: No, you go back in time.
0: So I go back in time.
1: Which would really be cool because there would still be a Blockbuster video.
0: Yeah. Ooh.
1: I think about the people that I've lost.
0: I would buy a lot of stock in Netflix.
1: Oh, yeah. See, that's smart. But I think of the people that I've lost, you know, since my 20s. And I'm like, how cool would that... Even just being able to go back and see your parents young again.
0: Yeah.
1: You know, like my age, which I don't think I'm particularly like young, but... You know what I'm talking about?
0: That's weird because you're right. Now that we're older, your parent, you do the math and you're thinking, oh man, my parents were this age when I was in my 20s. I never even thought about that. It would be weird to see, because now you would know their perspective of being a parent, of being their age and what they're going through, because you now have that knowledge.
1: Yeah, you would look at it through a completely different lens.
0: That's deep. I did not think about that.
1: But 5 milli sounds good too.
0: I mean, 5 million would be great, but I just think of the things of, like I said, if I know sporting events, I'm thinking Back to the Future 2 actually is when they got the book where I could go back, I could bet on sports and become rich. I could invest in Netflix before it takes off. I could invest in Tesla when it first launched. Like you can take the things you know are going to become a big deal. You could invest in Twitter.
1: And then 5 million would be nothing. Now, here's something I would worry about going back in time. And that's like the butterfly effect. Would I still have my kids? Would I still have my spouse? You know, or you make one little change, as we've learned on Back to the Future, which we keep referencing.
0: Yeah.
1: You make one change and it could change everything.
0: That's a great point because I've moved around a lot and I've always thought, man, if I never took this plunge, I wouldn't know this person or that person.
1: Yeah.
0: I never would meet. Now, there's some people you'd be, wow, I'm glad I never met them.
1: You and could bypass them.
0: But then there's other people, man, I can't imagine my life without this individual now.
1: Right.
0: Especially, like you said, family, my kids, because I wouldn't want to go through life without my kids.
1: So what are you going to do? Are you going 5?
0: I don't know because what if I still meet my wife? We still have the same kids, but now I have a setup in a better situation because of the decisions I've decided to make.
1: I don't know, Jeff. This game is completely
0: different. Which one are you choosing?
1: I think I would go back in time and I would try to do everything the way that I did when I met my husband.
0: So if you're going to redo everything, then why go back in time?
1: Because I want to see my parents young.
0: Okay.
1: It's really weird.
0: See, that's funny. And I'm going back in time so I can invest money.
1: I know you're like, I'm going to make bets. And I'm like, I want to see my mom and dad.
0: I'm going to get a lot more money and set myself up better. I would probably go back in time too, which I know is weird because I thought one of us would choose the 5 million. But I think the benefits of going back in time with the knowledge I have.
1: Yeah.
0: I think I could make for a better life in the future. And hopefully I meet my wife. I marry the same person, have the same kids, and things go the same way. So... And I could avoid some of those mistakes that I made already. So,
1: that's right.
0: Which one would you choose? Go back to your 20s or maybe a little bit earlier if you're younger, depending on what age you are right now. Or would you choose $5 million? You can let us know right now on the K99 app or you can give us a call at 800-500-2K99.
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1: 2026 marks the 35th anniversary of our Colorado Rockies. 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

0: 9. Chris Young is coming to Northern Colorado November 4th. He's going to be in Greeley at the Union Colony Civic Center. Have you ever seen Chris Young?
1: I have seen Chris Young.
0: Well, you have a chance to see him again.

Northern Colorado's new country, K99. If you want to see that man, Luke Combs, live in concert, June 19th, he will be at Mile High for his My Kinda Saturday Night tour. Don't

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0: Northern Colorado's new country, K99. It is Sadie and Jeff, and everything in life seems to be going up in price.
1: Right.
0: Housing, gas, groceries. But do you remember when things used to actually be affordable?
1: Or oh my gosh.
0: At least they felt like it.
1: The first place I ever rented, it was $650 a month. And I remember thinking, like, that is so much money. And now, I mean, it's insane.
0: My first apartment in college was less than $400.
1: Oh.
0: Now, it was a crappy apartment. There was holes in the walls. I remember a giant cockroach got stuck coming through a hole from an outlet one time. It was disgusting. Ugh. And it was a tiny one-bedroom apartment. I think it was only less than 200 square feet. It was tiny.
1: That's all you needed.
0: But that was all I needed. I was a college student. What I would give, though, to pay that price again.
1: Oh, my gosh.
0: Even after that, when I upgraded later in college, when I got to, you know, being an upperclassman, I got a different apartment that was much nicer, much bigger. It was brand new. I was the first one to live in it. I thought that was expensive at the time. It was still, I think, $680. It was less than $700. What I would give to pay that price for an apartment nowadays.
1: It would be great, right?
0: Yeah. But you wrote a list on the K99 app of things that used to be affordable and are now way too expensive.
1: Well, let's start with the average cost of a new home in Northern Colorado. Used to be in the year 2000, $194,000.
0: Oh, I would give for that.
1: Oh, my gosh. In 2026, expect to spend around $574. That's the median price. And then, you know, let's talk about...
0: Which, by the way, if you do the math on that, that means by 2050, in about 25 years, every house would be close to $1 million.
1: Yeah.
0: That would be the median. The average home would be over $1 million.
1: Mm-hmm. What about this one? Gas prices.
0: Oh, don't even.
1: Yeah. In high school, I really remember I had $20 a week and I filled up my tank with $20. But in 2026, gas prices are different. So get this, in the year 2000, gas costs $1.50 per gallon.
0: Oh,
1: isn't that crazy?
0: Can we please go back to that?
1: Yeah, today you're looking at $4.41, if you're lucky.
0: Yeah, well, depending on where you go too.
1: Yeah, okay, let's talk about college. So if you wanted to go to Colorado State University, it used to cost $2,408 per year.
0: Oh.
1: Now in 2026, it's 14,000.

0: 160. That's an increase of 11,000, almost $12,000.
1: And this is why so many people are saying they don't need to go to college, because look at the debt you build up.
0: You get such bad debt.
1: And a lot of people are finding great jobs without college degrees. Mm-hmm. I'm still a firm believer that college helps, but it's hard to argue when you see the cost go up that much.
0: It's true. The complete list you can find on the K99 app. Some of these like costs you're going to be, it's like a kick to the gut.
1: Which one would you like to see come back down to the 2000 prices the most?
0: Groceries.
1: Oh, groceries would be good. See, groceries. And I think for me, it's probably gas. Because like you said, $20 to fill your tank. Heck, for $20, you might even have a little bit left over to still go in and get a snack or a drink.
0: So, I know, it's crazy.
1: Because gas adds up so quick. If you want to see that full list, as Sadie said, you can find it at the K99 app and message us on the K99 app. We want to hear from you. 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Let us know on the K99 app or give us a call, 800-500-2K99.
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3: 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Easing into our morning drive. Looking good out here. Not much going on yet. And speeds up on the high side. Good drive on 85. Van Ryder Greeley. No trouble there. 34 looks great. Greeley to Loveland, about 15 minutes. Good drive on Highway 60 in and around Johnstown. Highway 14, Mulberry, Fort Collins Drive. 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
10: Good Thursday morning, northern Colorado. Lots of sunshine out there, and temperatures will hold in the low 90s this afternoon. Look for mostly clear skies on tap tonight as lows dip into the upper 50s. Tomorrow, even warmer. Highs will sit in the mid-90s with about a 20% chance for a few scattered afternoon and early evening storms. Otherwise, the heat rolls on as we head into the weekend. I'm Denver 7 meteorologist Danielle Grant.

0: Northern Colorado's new country, K99. It is Sadie and Jeff, and it is time for Did You Know? This is where we like to just go through the internet, find random stats and facts and share them with you, because some of these things are mind-blowing to me when you hear them.
1: And really, they're really stupid, too. I mean, some of these things, like, how do they even know that this is the percentage, you know?
0: Because the one about, we did this a couple days ago, the one about men, 45% of men will dress up in women's clothing when they're home alone.
1: That's a huge number.
0: But how do you know that? Do you go and check every man when they're home alone or ask them, hey, what do you do when you're alone? There's no way.
1: Okay, listen to this one. A survey found sniffling noses is the most annoying sound in the workplace.
0: I don't entirely disagree with this one, though.
1: I feel like maybe I just don't realize when people do it. And maybe that comes from having kids, because you really learn how to block stuff out.
0: See, and to me, especially in the fall, everyone's doing it. I'm doing it. So when I'm doing it, I feel like I'm a hypocrite if I say, oh, Sadie, your sniffling is bothering me today, because everyone in the office, is sniffling in the fall.
1: That's like just normal.
0: Yeah. So is it the most annoying sound? It's in the top three. I don't know if it's the most annoying, though.
1: Okay, what about this one? CPR is more accurate on TV, but in real life, it's only 10% to 20% effective.
0: Wow.
1: Which, that's freaking me out.
0: Well, but in theory, I think a lot of people will see it on TV and think they know how to do it. I don't think as many people properly know how to do CPR that think they do. I know when everyone's like, are you CPR certified? Well, I've seen it on TV, or I know how to do it. You really don't.
1: Yeah.
0: There's a technique to it. If you're not, you need to go take a class.
1: I had to work at a job where we had to be CPR certified. And every year we had to go back. Mm-hmm. And they would be like, oh, no, don't do that anymore. Like, it changed every year. And I'm like, oh, that's scary.
0: But TV, it never changes. So everyone thinks they know how to do it.

0: The word burrito means little donkey in Spanish. This is because a burrito can carry many things, much like a donkey can.
1: So when you go order a burrito, you're saying, I'm ordering a little donkey?
0: I'd like to order a little donkey.
1: See, this one, to me, might be my favorite one because I just got educated on something. I never knew that's what burrito translated to.
0: Uh-huh. And then finally, this is something that you do. I don't think you're doing it this morning, but 27% of people have soda for breakfast.
1: No, I've gotten away from this now. But yes, there have been mornings
0: where you're like,
1: you
0: I
1: walk
0: just
1: in
0: need
1: here
0: it.
1: At 4:30 in the morning. I've got a not just a Pepsi, but I'll have like the big 1 liters of Pepsi.
0: Yeah,
1: maybe even two of them, and I will have them gone by the end of the show. So some days you just got to do what you got to do to survive.
0: You just need that caffeine kick.
1: For the record, especially for the kids out there listening, don't do that. I have had so many cavities in my life because of the soda I drink.
0: Yeah.
1: I'm probably diabetic. I haven't been tested in years, but I'm sure I am.
0: It's not looking good, Jeff.
1: Yeah, don't do this. It's not a healthy diet at all, but it is good. I don't regret it.
0: It is good, yeah.
1: That is Did You Know? Do you drink soda for breakfast? Have you ever done this? You can message us right now on the K99 app or give us a call, 800-502-K99.
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3: 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Roadways starting to get a little busier this morning. Still nice and easy drive. Definitely seeing some activity out on 34. Getting a little busier between Greeley and London. 392 Carpenter picking up some traffic. 257. It's a great drive out of Fort Collins, out of Loveland. Along the I-25 corridor. And no issues this morning headed to Denver. If you headed to DIA from Loveland to the airport, 50 minutes. 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

0: celebrity sleaze. Sadie, what are you going to talk about on this edition?
1: We are going to be talking about the new James Bond movie.
0: There's another movie coming out?
1: They're starting all over.
0: Ooh, who's going to be James Bond?
1: We'll talk about it.
0: Going to find out next on the sleaze. Here's Scotty McCreary.

0: New Country, K99. It is Sadie and Jeff, and why waste any more time? Let's get to Sadie's Celebrity Sleaze.
1: All right. There is a new search for a new James Bond because Amazon MGM has confirmed that they are bringing back the character.
0: Do you feel like they've given enough time to let the most recent one breathe? Because I hate when they reboot too soon.
1: Well, yeah, but you know what? If they take it in a different direction. Now, spoiler alert, I don't want to ruin the last one for anybody, but in the last one, James Bond, who's played by Daniel Craig.
0: Don't say it.
1: He doesn't make it.
0: Spoiler.
1: Which that was the first time that had ever happened in a movie. Mm-hmm. And so I'm like, how are they going to bring this? Are they just not going to mention that that whole thing happened? Is it going to maybe, because it's the same character. It's not like it's his son.
0: But they've always had different James Bonds. And they kind of just start, when they bring in a new James Bond, they sign him to, I think, so many movies in their contract. Yeah. And they pretty much reboot it and say, hey, this is a new, because Daniel Craig's wasn't the same James Bond as Pierce Brosnan.
1: That's true.
0: You know, not the same as Sean Connery. And so, I mean, every Bond kind of gets their own series.
1: Okay, so Jacob Elordi is being linked to the role, which I think he would be really good. He was at his London premiere of The Dog Stars. That's a movie coming out. And he just said, I can't really talk about what's happening behind the scenes. So I don't know. But I'll watch it because I think those are really good.
0: I love the James Bond movies.
1: I do too. Jamie Johnson and Toby Keith shared a love for music and songwriting. But recently on Taste of Country, Jamie Johnson was talking about the trash talk on the golf course that Toby Keith, he's a crazy trash talker. Or he was.
0: I believe that.
1: Yeah.
0: I see that.
1: He said with a grin and a chuckle, Toby Keith was the worst to golf with, bar none. He would say something that would stick with you, not just for the game, but for the rest of your golf career. When asked if he could recall a specific line Keith would use, he couldn't necessarily on the spot, but he remembered he was good at it. He says he always had those kind of comments. I've heard him talk to some other guys on the course, and it's like, it's like that saying, it's not how you drive, it's how you arrive. Toby was a guy who would say that and then run the rest of the hole. So I guess he was a really good golfer and he talked a lot of trash.
0: I mean, he seems like a very competitive person and I could see him being a big trash talker, but in a fun way.
1: Yeah.
0: Maybe not fun if you're playing against him.
1: Maybe
0: but
1: not
0: fun.
1: For him. Yeah. You can find that story on the K99 app. Go check it out. And that's it for this hour of Celebrity Sleaze.
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3: 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We're in great shape so far. No problems in the drive. Started to get a little busier. Picking up some traffic. 34 is building. 257 on Highway 85. No issues there. Looks great. In or out of Greeley. On up to Cheyenne or down to Brighton. Highway 14 Mulberry is good. The drive out of Fort Collins. Loveland Highways and City Streets moving right along. And we're in great shape up and down the interstate. Trouble free all the way to Denver. The average cost of a first-time DUI in Colorado is over $13,000, and a conviction gives you a criminal record. Make a plan for a sober ride before the party begins. Don't underestimate impairment. Colorado State Patrol. I'm Susan Thielen, K99.
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0: 99. We are now less than a month away from the start of Taste of Fort Collins.
1: Yeah, we got two amazing bands, Modest Mouse, and then Little John is going to be coming. Tickets are still available, but they're selling fast.
0: And we've got two amazing days as well, September 26th and 27th. You can get all the details right now. All you got to do

0: Northern Colorado's new country, K99. It is Sadie and Jeff, and it is time for Tag Team Trivia. Today, you have a chance to win a pair of tickets to Wyoming versus Colorado State in the Border War game at Canvas Stadium on September 5th. But what is today's topic going to be?
1: Am I giving it right now?
0: Yes, you can give today's topic.
1: I'm going to give it right now. It's Disney. We try to do Disney like once a week.
0: Yeah, because we did this a while back and we realized there's so many different, we were even talking about this morning. There's so many different Disney movies and shows. Because I was throwing out questions. Hey, do you think this is a good question? This is a good question. And you said, I've never seen that movie. And then there's ones I had never seen. And there's just so many different movies, TV shows, characters. I feel like you could do Disney forever and never repeat a question.
1: The problem is Jeff is like an expert. And so he's like, what's the name of Mulan's horse? And I'm like, nobody is ever going to know
0: but
1: that.
0: But then there's ones I throw out that I said, I've never seen this. And you instantly know the
1: answer.
0: True. So you get to choose one of us to be your tag team partner and help you. So if you haven't seen the movie, hopefully the partner you choose has. You can give us a call right now, 800-500-2K99. Let's play tag team trivia for a chance to go to the Border War game happening next Saturday, September 5th. Here's Corey Kent with This Heart on Northern Colorado's new country, K99.

0: 9. It is Sadie and Jeff, and we are playing tag team trivia this morning for a chance to win a pair of tickets to Wyoming versus Colorado State on September 5th. That's next Saturday. Hard to believe college football is almost here.
1: I know. I'm very excited about that.
0: You sound excited.
1: I'm so excited.
0: We've got Toby from Windsor on the phone right now, ready to play with us. Today's topic is tag team trivia is Disney. Toby, how are you doing this morning?
2: I'm doing great. How are you guys?
0: Doing pretty good. Do you know how tag team trivia works?
2: I do.
0: All right. Today's topic is Disney. Would you like Sadie or myself to be your tag team partner?
2: Sadie, of course.
0: Go, Sadie.
1: Toby, we're going to be a good team.
0: All right, Toby, are you ready for today's question?
1: You ready?
2: I'm ready.
0: All right. In the movie Cars, what is the name of the small town where Lightning McQueen gets stranded?
2: Do I get multiple choice?
0: You do not. Not on this one.
1: It's okay, Toby. You know what? I'll give him
2: a
1: hint.
2: Okay, Sadie.
1: Okay, Toby.
2: Sadie, I'll just pick you. I'll tag you in. Oh. I'm just tagging you in.
1: You don't want to even try, Toby.
2: I had girls.
1: Oh, okay.
0: They don't like Cars, though? Because I feel like Cars is universal.
1: It's more of a boy.
2: They do, but they prefer the princesses.
0: Yeah, yeah, okay. I get that. See, and my kids, I have all boys. Mine are obsessed with Cars.
1: Toby, so. How many girls do you have?
2: I have 3 girls.
1: Oh, I'm going to give you the answer because you have 3 daughters, and that is hard.
2: It is hard. I have 3 boys, too, but you know how that goes.
1: Good
0: the
1: Lord.
0: The girls override the boys.
1: They do.
0: They get their TV choice.
1: Okay, I'm going to
2: That's
1: give,
2: right.
1: I think it's Radiator Springs.
0: That sounds like a good
1: answer. Does that
0: answer.
1: Sound right, Toby?
2: It does sound very good, but I wonder if it's Radiator City.
1: Oh, I don't know. Which one are you going to go with?
2: I'm going with Sadie.
0: So we're going to go with Radiator Springs?
1: We're doing it.
2: Yes.
0: Is it Radiators? Is it Radiator Springs? Yes!
1: You made me nervous. You know what? You would have lost it for us, Toby.
2: I know. That's okay.
0: Sadie.
2: My wife would tell you I lose for her all the time.
0: Well, Sadie bailed you out on that one, Toby, but congratulations. You get those tickets to go see Colorado State versus Wyoming next Saturday. Are you able to hold on to the line for just a second? How dare Toby question you?
1: Toby, what are you even doing? It's okay. We got it going.
0: See, and I thought that was a pretty easy one. But then again, my kids have watched Cars over and over and over. So if I missed that one, I wouldn't be able to go home tonight.
1: And it totally makes sense. He's got daughters, but he also has sons.
0: Yeah.
1: So why weren't they into Cars?
0: I don't know. I feel like Cars is for everybody, not just for boys.
1: So, I don't know.
0: The rides are fun, by the way. If you ever get to Disneyland, ride the Cars ride. It's one of my favorite in the entire theme park. So, but congratulations, Toby. You are going to see Wyoming versus Colorado State next Saturday, September 5th. If you want your chance to win those tickets, listen tomorrow at 7:10. We're going to play Will Sadie's Mom Know?
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4: 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Routes are getting busier, but we're still looking good. In fact, speeds low to mid-70s right now up and down the I-70 corridor. 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
16: Good Thursday morning, Northern Colorado. Lots of sunshine out there, and temperatures will hold in the low 90s this afternoon. Look for mostly clear skies on tap tonight as lows dip into the upper 50s. Tomorrow, even warmer. Highs will sit in the mid-90s with about a 20% chance for a few scattered afternoon and early evening storms. Otherwise, the heat rolls on as we head into the weekend. I'm Denver 7 meteorologist Danielle Grant.

0: Northern Colorado's new country, K99. Ella Langley here was here once this summer with Morgan Wallen, but she's going to be returning October 7th.
1: Yes, but hopefully you have deep pockets because tickets are not cheap.
0: She's going to be at Red Rocks once again October 7th with Cameron Marlowe.

0: 99. It is Sadie and Jeff, and it is time for Am I Wrong? This is where we take your emails and messages, and we try to help you solve a problem or let you know if you're wrong or right for feeling a certain way, and hopefully our advice is good.
1: Yeah, and you don't even have to take our advice. That's the good news about this.
0: I'm offended if they don't, though.
1: Okay.
0: That's why I give it. Today, we got a message from Lacey in Fort Collins, and Sadie, I think you're going to love this one because I could totally see you doing this.
1: This is relatable?
0: I think so.
1: Okay.
0: Lacey says, Sadie and Jeff, I need to know if I'm wrong for doing this. I often get packages that are not intended for me because they get delivered to the wrong place. My apartment complex is very confusing, so it's easy for packages to end up at the wrong apartment. The problem is I know I need to return them because they're not intended for me, but I end up keeping them, not because I want what's inside. I usually don't even open them. It's because I find that it is too much work to take them to the right place to get them to their owner. Am I wrong for keeping these packages that are not supposed to be mine?
1: Oh, yes, that's wrong.
0: I don't know why.
1: It's relatable, though.
0: When I read this, all I could think of is I could see Sadie seeing this and be like, oh, I know this belongs to the people three houses down, but I really don't want to walk three houses down right now. I'll do it later. And then the next thing you know, it's like 4 days later and you're still like, I should probably do this, but I don't want to right now. And then it's been 2 weeks, 3 weeks, and the package is still sitting on your counter.
1: But the thing about Amazon, and I see this all the time, sometimes they do deliver to the wrong address, but they take a photo.
0: Yes.
1: And so then the people will post that photo on like Facebook and be like, if this is your house, can you please let me know because my package went there? And so nowadays it's easy to track that stuff, right?
0: It is, because I just saw this yesterday where someone posted on Facebook and they said, hey, does anyone know where this house is?
1: Yeah.
0: Because that's my package and this isn't my house. Now, I don't know if they ended up getting it or not. I didn't follow up. But I have seen people do that where they use the picture that they get to try to locate it. And hopefully somebody sees it that knows, oh, that's my neighbor or that's across the street from me. So there, it is easier than ever before. But I find it funny that it's not that she wants what's inside. She's not opening them. She just doesn't want to deliver them.
1: Oh, maybe her neighbor is like super chatty and she's like, I just can't do it. What I would do is I would just go put it on their front step and then drive away.
0: See, and I think it depends. In an apartment complex, is it the apartment, you know, down the hall, the apartment above me, below me? Or is this like in an entirely different building? Is this on the other side of the complex? Do you even know where this building is? Because then it can get a little bit more difficult too if you don't even know, hey, I don't know where this apartment is.
1: And does it happen regularly?
0: She makes it sound like it does. So why do they keep getting delivered to her though? Is this happening to other people though? Because how would she feel if they're keeping her packages?
1: And really, how often do you look at the name on the package? If I get a package, I just open it.
0: See, and that's, she clearly is paying attention because she said, I'm not opening them, but
1: that's good.
0: Just doesn't want to take them to where they go. So
1: that is very relatable because if you don't feel like, some people are super duper chatty and they will talk for 20 minutes. Mm-hmm. And that could be overwhelming.
0: Well, you don't have to talk to them. Just go and set it outside of their apartment door. That's what I would do. Because we've done this before. We've gotten packages not intended for us. And we just take them to someone's house or someone's apartment. Heck, I remember we used to drive around because they were like two blocks away from us. We drove over and took a package a few years ago. So what would you do if you were Lacey? Do you think Lacey is wrong for doing this? I'm going to say yes, she is wrong for holding on to these packages. That's someone's mail. They paid for it.
1: But Lacey, I get you, girl. This is relatable. I wouldn't want to walk three houses myself.
0: But is she wrong?
1: Yes, you got to give. Like, yes.
0: Is Lacey wrong? Message us on the K99 app and let us know. Or we want to hear from you today. Give us a call at 800-502-K99. Should she go deliver those packages?
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3: 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Picking up some traffic, 34, bunching up around County Road 17, Coweta Boulevard, short wait at the lights there. It's a good drive on 257, the I-25 corridor, northbound getting busier. Heading up past Highway 34 Eisenhower. 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

0: Sadie and Jeff, and today for Am I Wrong, we had a message from Lacey that said, I keep packages because I'm way too lazy to take them back to where they belong. Essentially, she's getting the wrong packages, and she holds on to them. She's not opening them. She just doesn't want to take them to the right person because it takes a lot of effort.
1: This is relatable, and I'm embarrassed to say that, but it is.
0: I don't know why when I read that email, all I could think is I could see you coming in here and being like, hey, I've had this package for 2 weeks that I know belongs to my neighbor a few houses down. I just haven't given it to him yet.
1: Yeah. Well, again, I mean, maybe you're busy. Maybe when you get home, you're all talked out. I mean, I think everybody can relate to that. So just the idea of doing that is just like,
0: See, and I would just walk up on the porch, drop it, or if it's an apartment complex like Lacey is, I would just walk up and just set it down and then
1: run away.
0: Yeah. Like, you don't even have to knock on the door. Just say, hey, the package is there. That way they know. And then it's no longer your problem.
1: Oh, Jeff, you're such a good
0: guy. But we've got Cheryl on the line from Estes Park. Cheryl, what are your thoughts?
2: Yeah, about that gal, I think she's wrong because I've gotten packages and stuff, you know, delivered to my house that didn't belong to me. And if I wasn't sure of where the address was, I'd just cross it out and put return to sender.
1: Oh, I thought you were going to say, I just open it and keep it. And I'm like, okay.
2: Oh, no.
1: Okay.
2: No, I just crossed it out and I will just write return to sender and let them figure it out.
0: See, and that's a lot easier than having to go walk around or drive around and find it. And you still get rid of it and hopefully it finds the owner eventually. I like that.
2: Yep.
1: All right. That's a good solution. But we could also go in the direction of we open it.
0: See,
1: right? No, okay.
2: Depends on what it was or where it came from.
1: But you're never going to know till you open it.
0: Sadie, you can't open other people's packages. I'm pretty sure that's a felony.
1: I really do think it is. I shouldn't even say that.
0: The thing is, though, is I can tell you we've had packages delivered to the wrong place before that have been given to us, and you can tell they've been open and retaped, or sometimes they're even still open. And I don't know if it makes me feel better, where it's, hey, I got what I wanted.
1: Yeah.
0: Or if I feel bad where, hey, this person opened it and clearly thought this wasn't worth enough for them to keep. And then they gave it
1: to
0: me.
1: You'd be offended if they didn't want to steal
0: Did I not get something fancy enough for you? Did I go too cheap on this?
1: You don't need itching cream.
0: Yeah, nobody wants to steal this item I got. So we also got a message on the K99 app from Sean in Loveland that says, I actually agree with her. I am someone, I get packages that are not intended for me as well. And I too do not want to walk around and try to find
1: all
0: the owner.
1: I love the honesty we're seeing this morning.
0: He does go on to say, but unlike her, I do open them to see what's inside because I'm curious to know if I hit the jackpot or if it's something that I don't need.
1: Okay, so he says he keeps it if it's something good?
0: I mean, he says he at least looks. He didn't say keeps or not, but he says if I hit the jackpot, I'm going to assume
1: that
0: if
1: means
0: he got
1: keep
0: something
1: it.
0: Good, he's keeping it.
1: Oh, man.
0: I mean, it's kind of, hey, if it got delivered to me, maybe it's meant to be.
1: You can't do that.
0: No, that is wrong. Don't do that. But you know he is not the only one. He at least has the courage to admit
1: to say
0: it, though. Yes.
1: I commend him.
0: You say you want to, but you haven't said you've done it yet.
1: I don't think I would open it. I don't know if I'd run right out and deliver it.
0: Like either. I said, I've had people return them to me with them open. So I know many people out there do this. Is it wrong to keep a package that you received that was not intended for you? Let's also throw this out there. Is it wrong to open it? Message us on the K99 app or give us a call at 800-500-2K99.
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4: 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Starting to get a little busier. Picking up some traffic, 34. Bunching up around County Road 17, Coweta Boulevard, short wait at the lights there. Good drive on 257, the I-25 corridor, northbound getting busier. Heading up past Highway 34 Eisenhower. Great drive, though, through Fort Collins and trouble-free all the way down to Denver. 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

Northern Colorado's new country, K99. If you want to see this man, Luke Combs, live in concert June 19th. I know it's a ways away, but it'll be here before you know it. 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

0: 99. It is Sadie and Jeff. And how would you like to go to the Good Guys Car Show happening September 11th through 13th at Blue Arena?
1: Well, I would love to go. And I know my parents would love to go. There are going to be over 1,000 classic cars.
0: Yeah, you did not mishear that. 1,000. That's a lot of zeros behind that. And there's going to be a lot more taking place as well. 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

0: we are giving away tickets to the Good Guys Car Show happening September 11th, 12th, and 13th at Blue Arena in Loveland. Or I guess it's at the Ranch Events Complex.
1: Right, yeah.
0: So not actually truly at Blue Arena. But there's going to be over 1,000 hot rods, custom cars, classics, muscle cars, and trucks at this event.
1: So if you are a fan of car, I'm not like a big car person, but I love walking through. It's just, it's amazing.
0: I'm fascinated. I don't know the ins and outs of engines, but I've always loved looking at cars. Even when I used to go to the fair as a kid, I loved going into the automotive building and looking at the cars, getting into them and being like, one day I'm going to own one of these.
1: And not fast even knowing forward, what it was. You're in radio.
0: Yeah. And now I ride a bicycle to work. But we have got our caller number 9 on the line right now. Caller, who are we speaking with?
2: Carrie,
0: where are you from?
2: Greeley.
0: Aww. Well, congratulations. You're caller 9 and you're our winner today.
2: Why, thank you.
1: Do you like going to car shows?
2: I love, it's actually my dad's birthday. He used to have a car. He loves, loves, loves. We go every single year.
1: You don't have to tell your dad that you won the tickets. You could just say, Dad, I bought us some tickets.
2: He knows. He's 87 years old, and he used to have a 34 Ford coupe. Loves it.
1: Ooh.
2: So, yes, I will be glad to take him to the car show.
1: Oh, daughter of the year.
0: And this year you get to go for free, which is even better. So the money you save, you can use on other things. Yeah.
2: Why, thank you.
0: No problem. Are you able to hold on to the line for just a second?
2: Yes.
0: Congratulations, Terry. And with that money you save, you can spend it on things at the car show. There's going to be autocross racing and dynamic vehicle demonstrations, swap meet and cars for sale corral, commercial vendors and manufacturers, midway, and a family fun zone model car show and live entertainment. It's going to be happening September 11th from 8 to 5, September 12th from 8 to 5, and Sunday, September 13th from 8 to 3. I can't wait.
1: Yeah, you're going to go and take your kids.
0: Well, yeah, my oldest son is really big into cars. When we drive down the road, he said, oh, Dad, look at this, look at that. He's really big into Cybertrucks right now for some reason, but Lamborghinis, Ferraris, hopefully there'll be some of those there as well. So
1: okay, we'll have to see.
0: We'll be giving away tickets again tomorrow around this time, so make sure you listen for your chance to win free tickets to the Good Guys Car Show taking place September 11th, 12th, and 13th at Ranch Events Complex here in Loveland.
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4: Couple of problems in the drive this morning. Report of a hit and run crash, Highway 257 at Crossroads Boulevard. A slight delay there. And we're jammed out of Greeley. The problem westbound Highway 34 at 65th, that's Milliken Road, with slow traffic behind this. I know other issues out here. It's going to be slow in pockets. 257, the I-25 corridor. Trouble free though, from Fort Collins to Denver. Can take you about 65 minutes. I'm Susan Thielen, K99.
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17: Northern Colorado, lots of sunshine out there, and temperatures will hold in the low 90s this afternoon. Look for mostly clear skies on tap tonight as lows dip into the upper 50s. Tomorrow, even warmer. Highs will sit in the mid-90s with about a 20% chance for a few scattered afternoon and early evening storms. Otherwise, the heat rolls on as we head into the weekend. I'm Denver 7 meteorologist Danielle Grant.

0: Country K99. That was Taylor Swift with I Knew It, I Knew You. And Taste of Fort Collins is going to be happening in about a month, September 26th and 27th.
1: Yeah, we just had a meeting this week about it, and there are different sections that are already sold out. So you got to get your tickets.
0: Little John and Modest Mouse will be performing. You can

0: nervous today, Sadie.
1: You should be.
0: I know I should.
1: Today's going to be rough for you.
0: I finally came back, got the lead. You tied it up, and now you have a chance to take the lead today. Mm-hmm. Northern Colorado's new country, K99. It is Sadie and Jeff, and it is time for two truths and a lie. This is where Sadie and I try to stump each other each day, and we try to stump you as well because we encourage you to play along in your car and always message us on the K99 app and let us know if you get it right or wrong. And today we're all tied up. You have a chance to take the lead. What is today's topic?
1: Today's topic is Dolly.
0: Oh, so we're going off of yesterday's theme as well. Okay.
1: Was that yesterday's too?
0: Yeah, because yesterday we paid homage to Dolly Parton and you got yours right. Now I feel that there's pressure on me because if I get this wrong, now I look bad. She's about to give me three statements. Two are true. One is a lie. I got to figure out which one the lie is. Sadie, let's hear those three statements about Dolly.
1: Okay. Before we get going on this, I just want to say hi to Ryan. He's in Cincinnati and he's streaming on the K99 app.
0: Oh, well, thank you, Ryan,
1: so
0: for listening.
1: You can stream anywhere if you have the app.
0: That's
1: okay.
0: The advantage of the K99 app.
1: That's right. So number one, Dolly's family paid the doctor who delivered her with a sack of cornmeal.
0: Wow. Okay.
1: Right? Number two, Dolly has said that she modeled her famous look after a woman in her hometown whom others called trash.
0: Oh, okay. You know what? That seems very Dolly, to be honest. Let's take this woman's bad reputation and turn it into a positive.
1: I love that.
0: That does sound like Dolly.
1: Or number three, Dolly has 12 siblings and they all lived in a one-bedroom shack in Tennessee.
0: I've heard that she had a rough upbringing, but 12 siblings is a lot. But back in those times,
1: that's how many
0: families were a lot bigger. Because I know my grandpa was one of eight, my grandma was one of seven, and they're from very similar timeline.
1: Yeah, because you had kids and then they worked for you.
0: Yeah, they weren't just your children. They were your employees too, especially in that part of the country. Man, that is tough. Paying for your birth with a sack of cornmeal, but she was 80. I'm trying to do the math on this. So she was born in the 40s and 46. I feel like a doctor would want money back at that time. I know it was still different times.
1: I think people would always want money.
0: Well, yeah, but back then, you know, like back in the old days, they would be like, oh, here's a cow or here's some crops. Like that's how people would pay because they didn't have the money.
1: Isn't it kind of depressing to think if this is true, a bag of cornmeal, now you go and have a baby and they're like, that'll be $37,000. Like it's insane.
0: I feel like you still went too low on that.
1: Oh, yeah, $137,000.
0: Yeah, that's closer to it. Oh, man. But again, times are different. And if she had 12 siblings that grew up in a one-bedroom house, like the two of them together kind of do match up.
1: Okay.
0: And then
1: which is the lie?
0: And then what was the one? She scheduled her look after someone in her hometown?
1: Yeah, she modeled her famous look after a woman in her hometown whom everyone called trash.
0: See, and that just fits Dolly's personality so much. And that's why I feel like that's the lie, but at the same time, that seems like something Dolly would do is, hey, going to take your bad reputation and make it a positive.
1: Okay.
0: Because that just seems like who she was.
1: So you think that one's true?
0: I think it could be. I'm going to say the number of siblings is off because anytime you throw out numbers, it seems like it could be, oh, she had 11 or she had 13. So just by the numbers alone, I'm going to say that one's the lie.
1: Are you sure?
0: No, but that's going to be my guess.
1: Are you sure?
0: That's what I'm going with. That's my final answer.
1: You actually called it. She only had 11 siblings.
0: Did I? Yes.
1: But it is true that they lived in a one-bedroom shack in Tennessee. 11 children.
0: I knew she had a rough upbringing. I knew that because she had talked about that a lot. But I didn't realize she had so many siblings.
1: Yeah.
0: So, man.
1: Oh, dang it.
0: And her birth was paid for with a sack of cornmeal. That's amazing. And good for her for taking that person's negativity and turning it into a positive.
1: What an angel.
0: You have to love Dolly. So the score stays tied. Did you know which one the lie was? You can message us right now on the K99 app and let us know. Also, listen tomorrow at 8:35 to find out if I can stump Sadie and take the lead going into the weekend.
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3: Crash in the drive out of Greeley, causing a delay. Westbound 34 at Milliken, 65th Avenue. Traffic a little bit heavy. Auto side a problem north on I-25 up near Highway 34 Eisenhower. That crash cleared off the highway. A little busy. Traffic's getting better. Now report of a rolled semi-truck dumped a load of dirt. This is the on-ramp from Johnson's Corner to southbound 25. I'm Susan Thielen, K99.
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0: Northern Colorado's new country, K99. Coming up next, Sadie's Celebrity Sleaze. What are we going to talk about in today's final edition?
1: Oh, my goodness. Someone in the NFL is in a lot of trouble.
0: Is it Travis Kelce?
1: Nope.
0: Oh, it's somebody else.
1: This is juicier.

0: somebody in the NFL's in trouble. But it's not Travis Kelce. My fear was is he got in trouble already in his marriage. Yeah, I was like, uh-oh, what did he do? But nope. You said it's someone else. Northern Colorado's new country, K99. It is Sadie and Jeff, and it is time for Sadie's Celebrity Sleaze.
1: Jeff, does the name Jed York mean anything to you? Because you're a sports guy.
0: I am. That's an owner, isn't it?
1: That is the owner of the San Francisco 49ers.
0: Oh, yes it is. Yes it is.
1: And the Jedster, he got busted for paying to, you know what I'm talking about?
0: Did he really?
1: He did, $160. He drove a rental car using the name Joe to a meeting location, which was a mobile home park, and officers were there to arrest him.
0: Oh, so this was like a sting operation where they caught him.
1: Yeah, he used his phone to set it all up. And but he's going to get a misdemeanor.
0: So the sad thing is because he's a billionaire, nothing will probably happen to him. There's probably probably a slap on the wrist.
1: Yeah, I mean, nothing is going to happen. He's got a fine of $1,150.
0: Which is more than he was going to pay anyway.
1: Which was more than he was going to pay.
0: But you said $160. This is a billionaire and $160. That's not that much. Now, I am not condoning this at all. This is not appropriate behavior.
1: Right.
0: But at least if you have that kind of money, don't you think you can do this a little more secretive and maybe be more discreet?
1: Like, yeah. Or, you know, like
0: maybe pay a little bit more higher dollar. I'm just saying. But again, or here's a better option. Don't do this because it's illegal and wrong.
1: And how like humiliating once you get caught.
0: Yeah, because it's one thing to get caught for a crime, but one like this especially, I mean.
1: Like you have to pay.
0: And you're humiliated and it's public record. So now everybody knows you're a creep.
1: Well, now the NFL is reviewing him under its personal conduct policy.
0: Oh, wow.
1: So Commissioner Roger Goodell said yesterday that the league is looking into whether York should face discipline. And
0: that's a tough one for me because it's a personal decision. It has nothing to do with business, but I understand it does represent the league.
1: Look.
0: Yeah, it's a bad look for the league. I get why. It's just, it has nothing to do with business. It's a personal choice he made.
1: Yeah, the team isn't affected.
0: Yeah, it in no way affects the team.
1: Mm-hmm. There is a campaign right now to rename Tennessee's National Airport after Dolly Parton.
0: I saw that this morning. I love this.
1: I know. It's quickly gaining momentum following her death at the age of 80 on Tuesday. Achange.org, if you want to go put your name in, which I will, Achange.org position entitled Rename Nashville International Airport to Dolly Parton International Airport. It gained 100,000 signatures in like record time.
0: Well, I mean, imagine where it'll be by the end of the weekend.
1: Yeah, the campaign first started by Tennessee resident Lydia Popovich, and petitioners requested the facility be named Dolly Parton International Airport. This is a brilliant idea.
0: I mean, who would want to fly in and out of that airport?
1: I mean, I'm going to, after we're done doing this segment, I'm going to go on and I'm going to put my name down too.
0: And I will as well.
1: Okay.
0: We encourage you to do so too.
1: Go check it out. That's it for the final edition of today's Celebrity Sleaze.
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3: Problem around Johnson's Corner. There's a rolled semi truck in the roundabout. Dumped a loaded dirt. The on-ramp from Johnson's Corner to southbound 25, that ramp is blocked. A problem on northbound I-25 near Highway 34 Eisenhower. Crash there. Looks like lanes have opened up and traffic starting to move better. Problem in Fort Collins with a crash on Horse Tooth at Windmill Drive, just east of Shields. I'm Susan Thielen, K99.
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0: 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It is Sadie and Jeff, and we are kicking off the 99 at 9, where you get 99 minutes of nonstop new country. How do you like to spend those 99 minutes?
1: I like to get my work done. It's like great background music.
0: I thought you just liked talking to me and hanging out with me, but...
1: That too.
0: Sure.

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1: I'm selfish. 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
1: Yeah, but there are sections that are already sold out, so get your tickets before they're gone.
0: Modest Mouse and Little John performing, also food and fun for the whole family. 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

0: 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I love this game.
1: I love it, too. I ask her simple pop culture questions. 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
0: You never know what she's going to say either. 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

0: Northern Colorado's new country, K99. That was Jordan Davis with Singles You Up. And he's going to be at the Colorado State Fair next Friday.
1: Yeah, that is such a great event for the entire family.
0: If you want to see Jordan Davis, you're going to head down to Pueblo, Colorado next Friday

0: is Sadie and Jeff, and we're about to get out of here. But before we do, we always like to end the show with a fun question to make you think about throughout the day. And Sadie, I'm going to reverse it and ask you one today.
1: All right.
0: Because I was at both of these yesterday, and they both sucked. Which is worse to go to, the DMV or the dentist? Where would you rather spend your time is really
1: both
0: the question.
1: Both are so bad.
0: We'll answer this tomorrow morning. Have a great Thursday.
2: I

0: moving on.
1: It's Northern Colorado's new country, K99. Well, you've chosen to have us on today, which, if I do say so myself, is a really smart decision. We're going to make your workday so much better.

K99. You know, I'm going to double down on this because I really, really believe that we're going to be getting a country album from Taylor Swift, especially after this interview that she did earlier this week. I'll break it down for you in less than 10 minutes. Right now, Keith Urban, it's

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1: It's just one great country song after another.
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0: this right here is the 99 at 9 on Northern Colorado's New Country. It's K99. 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
1: K99.
0: John Morgan, kid myself. It's Jess. I'm on the job with you. And there's just something about country music, am I right? Like, once it gets on you, it doesn't ever leave you, whether you're a fan or you're actually in country music. Case in point, Taylor Swift earlier this week in an interview talking about her country roots. And she said she loves her country roots more and more as time goes on. She wants to honor them. She's tied to them. She's loyal to them. All of this confirms in my mind that she is working on a country album. This is a theory that I've had ever since she did that song for Toy Story and started doing these shows in Nashville during her husband's Tight Ends University. I just have a feeling she's not going to be able to stay away from country music for much longer.

Colorado's new country, K99. Well, maybe, just maybe. This is the week that we get some details about this new album from Kane Brown. We're still waiting for it. Here's a woman.

time. Well, you want a work day that doesn't feel so much like work. Am I right? That's why you've got us on, because we take the work out of your work day. Here's Dan and Shay. Say so.

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1: Have you ever been to a restaurant that just sticks with you? 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As you already know, we have one of those restaurants right here in Colorado, and it's none other than Casa Bonita. And Casa Bonita has ranked on Yelp's most outrageous restaurants in the United States, coming in at number 10. 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

K99. Well, Ella Langley certainly has come a long way in her career. One thing you may not know about Ella, one of her first gigs was playing at a dentist office. And the dentist office actually belonged to her cousin. She would sit in the waiting room and just play a couple of songs for those patients waiting for their cleaning.

99. Well, it's not uncommon for our favorite country artists to have tattoos and have tattoos that honor their family members and those who are most important to them. Like Jason Aldean, he's got his kids' names on his arms. But you know, Garth Brooks actually has some tattoos as well. Bet you didn't know that. We'll talk more in less than 10 minutes.

0: Northern Colorado's new country. It's K99. Well, there's always something new to learn about our favorite country artist. That is Zach Top. It's South of Sanity. My name is Jess. I'm on the job with you. Did you know that Garth Brooks has a couple of tattoos? Yeah, he covers them up. I mean, he's always in long sleeves and, you know, we aren't ever seeing him shirtless. But not too long ago, he talked about the tattoos that he's gotten over the years. And mostly they honor the women in his life, the five women, his mom, his wife, Trisha, his three daughters. He said they're kind of around like his shoulders, his heart, and like the side of his body because he wants to keep those women close to him no matter what.
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2: 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That's

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Workdays, they're just better with all of your favorite new country. It's Jess. I'm on the job with you. So thankful that you've given us a chance to spend time with you today. I've got Zach John King now. Get to drinking.

99. Man, it is good to be Ella Langley. She's got the number one spot on the Billboard Hot 100 Songs chart again this week, but also she owns 30% of the top 10, including this one coming in at number 6, I Can't Love You Anymore.

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1: 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In 2026, high school students don't start class until after 9 o'clock. 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
1: Well, Luke Bryan is one of those country artists that just does well with fame. You know, I feel like it hasn't changed him. That is country and she knows it. It's Jess on your lunch hour. It's got to be tough when you're an artist to get a lot of fame, especially if you get it quickly, as much as you want it. I mean, it comes with a huge level of responsibility. In fact, Riley Green was talking about this recently, and he's famous for saying that if he ever became a big deal in his 20s, he would have crashed and burned. And he's so thankful that his success was gradual and it happened in a small town. He said fame is something to get used to and it is definitely a wild ride. And he keeps getting more and more of it. He's going to be joining The Voice in September.
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Toronto's new country, K99. Well, congratulations are in order for Mr. Bailey Zimmerman. He just logged his 6th number one hit with this one. It's actually number one on the media-based charts. It's Chevy Silverado.

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1: Well, Hannah McFarlane is clearing the air when it comes to rumors about her and Riley Green dating because, you know, they did one song together, so they might as well walk down the aisle. She said she would rather chew her own foot off. And it's because Riley's like her brother.

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1: Loveland's Historic Register was created in 2002. 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The latest coming from downtown on 7th Street, a cute little bungalow that dates back to 1919. The Rose Moon House, as in Charlie and Estelle Rose, who helped create a lot of things in Loveland. You can take a look at the house, find out exactly where it is, find out more about Charlie and Estelle Rose, and find out more about why the house was nominated to be on the Loveland Historic Register as it is now. 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
0: 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This is K99.

99. Well, Blake Shelton's stepson, Zuma, is now 18 years old. Can you believe that? Now, he's the one that wants to do country music. He's been very interested in music. He's been songwriting with Blake. I think we're going to see that be taken to a new level now.

K99. Well, this fall, we're going to see Dolly Parton honored in a very corny way. Yeah, corn mazes. I've got details coming up in less than 10 minutes. Right now, Dierks Bentley is here. This is What Was I Thinking?

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1: K99.

0: Northern Colorado's new country. It's K99. It's Morgan Wallen with Don't We? My name is Jess. Thank you for having us on. I gotta know, are you like me? Are you a fall lover? The fall season's just about here. It brings a lot of great things, including pumpkin patches and corn mazes. There's going to be about 20 corn mazes popping up across the country that will honor Dolly Parton, a special Dolly design to celebrate the 31st anniversary of her Imagination Library. And that's a lot of corn mazes, 20 across the nation. I'm pretty sure we're going to be able to find one that is close to us.
1: K99.
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How's the workday treating you? You feeling good? Well, good. I think we had a little something to do with that, if I do say so myself, if I can just pat ourselves on the back. Because we're bringing you all of your favorite new country. Jason Aldean is here. Don't tell on me.

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1: Okay, be honest with me. Have you bought Halloween candy? 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

K99. At this point, Ella Langley breaking a record shouldn't be a surprise to anybody. Even tying a record, which is what she did recently on the Billboard Hot 100 Songs charts. I will tell you all about it coming up in less than 10 minutes and why I think she's about to break this record as well. Here's Kenny Chesney. It's I Go Back.

0: Toronto's new country, K99. Morgan Wallen at number 4 on the Billboard Hot 100 Songs charts. With that one been by now, he's one of 6 country songs in the top 10 as country music continues to dominate. And of course, Ella Langley at number 1, which she was in Texas for 19 weeks now. She has now tied the longest running chart topper on that list for a non-holiday hit. She's tied with Shaboozy's A Bar Song and Lil Nas X Old Town Road, 19 weeks. With the way this song has been performing this year, I think it's safe to say she's going to break that record next week. And even if she gets knocked out of that top spot and she comes back later in the year, it still counts. These are non-consecutive weeks and she's already got 19 of them. It's insane.
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Well, Cole Swindell has been reunited with the Bronco that his father used to drive. Now, this is really, really special because he lost his father years ago, and he thought this car was long gone.

National Weather Service in Denver has issued a severe thunderstorm warning for northwestern Weld County in northeastern Colorado, east central Larimer County, until 3 p.m. At 2:26 p.m. Mountain Daylight Time, a severe thunderstorm was located near Wellington, or 16 miles north of Fort Collins, moving southeast at 15 miles an hour. Hazard, 60 miles an hour wind gusts and quarter-size hail. Source, radar indicated. Impact, hail damage to vehicles is expected. Expect wind damage to roofs, siding, and trees. This severe thunderstorm will remain over mainly rural areas of northwestern Weld and east central Larimer counties. For your protection, move to an interior room on the lowest floor of a building.

It's Northern Colorado's new country, K99. A work day that goes by quickly. Yeah, that is a guarantee when you've got us on. Kane Brown is here now. This is Woman.

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1: Most of us that live in Colorado think that it is one of the best states to live in. 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According to one survey, it doesn't even rank in the top 10 or top 20 states to live in. Where does it fall on the list? We've got the details available for you.
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Northern Colorado's new country, K99. Ella Langley, love and life again, and love and life with Jesus again. She said she went from never mentioning his name ever to now not being able to go through an entire show without bringing up her Lord and Savior.

was the place to go. Load the truck up, hit the dirt road. Jump the barbed wire, spread the word. Light the bonfire and call the girls. King and the can and the Marlboro man. Jack and Jim were a few good men where you learn how to kiss and cuss and fight.

Good afternoon. We are Northern Colorado's new country K99. Hey, my name is Matt Sparks. Stick around in the next 20 minutes. We're getting you music from Lauren Elena and Chase Matthew. Keith Urban coming up too. And Luke Combs, Be By You, happening right after Posty and Blake. It's Pour Me a Drink.

Day 99. Hey, it's Evan Paul with Taste of Country Nights. And coming up around 8:30 tonight, Darius Rucker is going to join the show. Tonight after 8:30 on Taste of Country Nights.

0: and Chase Matthew, All My Exes, Northern Colorado's new country, K99. We had the sad news that Dolly Parton passed away at the age of 80 on Tuesday at her home in Nashville. Now, we're all fans of Dolly Parton. She was an amazing human being and a great philanthropist. How would you like to go out and have some fun in honor of Dolly Parton in Loveland? Next month, you're going to be able to do this with a bar crawl. You can get dollied up for the 9 to 5 bar crawl, which is going to be on September 25th. You know, you get it, 9 to 5. Perfect time to do that. Now, if you want to learn more about this Dolly Parton-inspired bar crawl that's going to be happening in downtown Loveland, we've got the story for you now on the app at K99.
1: You'll see a two-hour drive on I-25 between Fort Collins and Denver, partially due to an accident southbound I-25 at 104th, jamming things pretty solid back to 136th. Highway 34 Eisenhower in great shape. Accident northbound Highway 85 at 37th Street in Greeley. 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I'm Jen So, K99.
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It'll be exactly 3 weeks apart from when Ella Langley takes the stage at Red Rocks. Then Co Wetzel will be there on the 28th. Should be a great show, either one you get to go to. Right now, we've got new music from Co Wetzel and Ella Langley. This is called Jaded on K99.

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1: 2026 marks the 35th anniversary of our Colorado Rockies. 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That is a great name. 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
2: You'll see a 2-hour drive on I-25 between Fort Collins and Denver, partially due to an accident. Southbound I-25 at 104th, jamming things pretty solid back to 136th. Highway 34 Eisenhower in great shape. Accident northbound Highway 85 at 37th Street in Greeley. 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I'm Jen So, K99.
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Zach Top with South of Sanity, Northern Colorado's new country K99. The CSU Rams kicking off the football season in a big way with the border war against Wyoming. Labor Day weekend, Saturday, September 5th at Canvas Stadium. You have a chance to win a pair of tickets to go to the game tomorrow morning, 7:10, with Sadie and Jeff on K99.

Northern Colorado's new country, K99. Can you believe it's been 5 years since Luke Combs has performed at Mile High Stadium in Denver? Well, we're not going to have to wait much longer. He's coming back June 19th at Empower Field at Mile High Stadium for his My Kind of Saturday Night Tour. Going to be a great show. Ain't No Love in Oklahoma is on.

Northern Colorado's new country K99 Labor Day weekend, less than 2 weeks away. What are your plans? You hanging out in Northern Colorado, or maybe you're going somewhere? Well, if you're hanging out in NoCo, I've got something that you're definitely going to want to do. Info on that coming up in two songs on K99.

K99. Hey, it's Evan Paul with Taste of Country Nights. And coming up around 8:30 tonight, Darius Rucker is going to join the show. Tonight after 8:30 on Taste of Country Nights.

0: and ride, ride, ride. Northern Colorado's new country, K99. Speaking of riding, how would you like to knock off one of those items on your bucket list? It's a hot air balloon ride. We've got a chance for you to win a ride coming up Labor Day weekend at the Windsor Harvest Festival with the balloon rally. You could be in one of those balloons, and all you have to do is enter in for a chance to win. Do it right now on the app at K99. Takes 30 seconds, and you could be floating away in a hot air balloon in less than 2 weeks.
1: You'll see an 80-minute drive on I-25 between Fort Collins and Denver. Highway 34, Eisenhower, in pretty nice shape. We do have some evening slowing in Greeley and right around Sentara, but city streets are moving stall and accident-free. 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
1: Partly cloudy skies for northern Colorado tonight. Our lows in the upper 50s. Highs around 95 degrees tomorrow afternoon with a slight chance for afternoon showers. We'll have highs in the mid-90s on Saturday as well, also with that slight chance for afternoon rain. We'll see scattered showers Sunday afternoon, highs in the upper 80s. More rain on Monday afternoon with highs staying in the upper 80s as well. I'm Deborah Seven meteorologist Stacy Donaldson.

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Good thing that we live close to Denver International Airport. 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

0: Let's all just go ahead and say this right now. We wouldn't be mad in the slightest if Hardy, Tim McGraw, Eric Church, and Morgan Wallen put out a group album together. I think it would be absolutely epic. Until then, we've got this song, MacArthur. It's on K99.
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1: Have you ever been to a restaurant that just sticks with you? Not necessarily because of the food, because of the ambiance and just the weirdness that goes along with it. As you already know, we have one of those restaurants right here in Colorado, and it's none other than Casa Bonita. And Casa Bonita has ranked on Yelp's most outrageous restaurants in the United States, coming in at number 10. 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
2: You'll see an 80-minute drive on I-25 between Fort Collins and Denver. Highway 34, Eisenhower, in pretty nice shape. We do have some evening slowing in Greeley and right around Sinterra, but city streets are moving stall and accident-free. 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

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When you get to work tomorrow, we've got 99 minutes of nonstop New Country for the first half of your workday, getting you to the lunch hour just a little bit faster. That kicks off at 9 o'clock with the 99 at 9 only on K99.

0: With work for the day, the ride home is on Northern Colorado's new country, K99. My name is Matt Sparks, sitting shotgun with you. Stick around in the next 20 minutes. We'll get you the latest from Kenny Chesney, Morgan Wallen 2, and Jason Aldean coming up right after Jameson Rogers on K99.
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We've got your chance to float away on Labor Day weekend in a hot air balloon ride during the Windsor Harvest Festival. 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

0: Chesney with Carry on K99. College football is back in NoCo starting next Saturday. The CSU Rams will be taking on Wyoming. Yep, they're starting the season off with the Border War at Canvas Stadium, and you could be going to the game. How would you like to win a pair of tickets? We've got your chance tomorrow morning, 7:10, with Sadie and Jeff B. listening for your chance to win right here on K99.
1: You'll see a 90-minute drive on I-25 between Fort Collins and Denver. Stalled and accident-free on I-25, but we do have some slow speeds southbound between Johnstown and Berthoud. Highway 34 Eisenhower seeing that evening congestion. Crash westbound Highway 52 at Perryton Way, slowing back to I-25. 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
1: Partly cloudy skies for northern Colorado tonight. Our lows in the upper 50s. Highs around 95 degrees tomorrow afternoon with a slight chance for afternoon showers. We'll have highs in the mid-90s on Saturday as well, also with that slight chance for afternoon rain. We'll see scattered showers Sunday afternoon, highs in the upper 80s. More rain on Monday afternoon with highs staying in the upper 80s as well. I'm Denver 7 meteorologist Stacy Donaldson.

Northern Colorado's new country K99. If you've ever had a dog in your 20s and you're on Instagram or TikTok, chances are you've probably heard Dan and Shay's new song called Dogs in Our 20s. Yeah, it made me tear up a little bit listening to it yesterday. Say So is on

Northern Colorado is new country, K99. My name is Matt Sparks. Thank you so much for letting us be a part of your commute this afternoon. Got to give a shout out to Megan in Fort Collins, sending us a message on the app for this one. It's Kane Brown now with Woman.

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1: I've said it before and I'll say it again forever. I was born in the wrong era. In 2026, high school students don't start class until after 9 o'clock. Man, I remember being in high school. I had to start a little after 7 o'clock. That means teens are getting 2 more hours of sleep. 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
2: 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Much nicer drive in towards the metro area. Nice drive north through Wyoming as well. Stall and accident free on Highway 85. All clear on Highway 14 and Highway 392. Still seeing some evening slowing, of course, on those highways and city streets, but no new delays. 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

Long Way Home Tour will be coming to the Fillmore in Denver on February 13th. That was Stella Lefty on Northern Colorado's New Country K99. 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